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15: Bismillah. 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So help me, Allah. I, Nkunyenje Muwada, swear in the name of the Almighty Allah that I will give faithful service to this Parliament and support and uphold the Constitution of the Republic of Uganda as by law established. So help me Allah.
16: Takbir. Allahu
14: Akbar. 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
17: On Yukisanja, we have the issues that have been affecting our people. Issue on land grabbing, land grabbers. To make sure that people who are Uganda holders are not touched. They are able to pay busulu and they are able to sleep. Two, the issue of electricity. We are privileged as the people of Buyukwe to be a home of two hydro dams, Narubale and Bujagali. So with this Chisanja, to make sure that electricity moves the whole district, we empower the government programs. Buyukwe district is a very big district that is overly populated, and the PDM, the 100 million that we have been getting in our parishes, has been helping, but I think as the president had said that he's going to add more money. So we want to make sure that we support the president so that this money can come and we oversee the money. Where is this money going? Our people benefiting. We have Kaolo Hospital, but we want to make it a referral hospital. The Lugazi Road, Mavira. Accidents are like accidents, and everyone is a victim. Because once you get an accident in Mavira, they take it to Kaolo Hospital. So we want to upgrade. We want to work with the Ministry of Health to upgrade that hospital to a referral.
18: Atecho ekitongole ekivunaanyizibwa ku bannamateeka ekya Uganda Law Society ate ekitongozza okuŋŋanya ssente ziwerera ddala obuwumbi bubiri n'obukadde obuwumbi bubiri n'obukadde bisatu mu kamu 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
12: descend differently. A door where sins can fall faster than tears. A door where destinies can change before your own eyes. And the terrifying thing is, most people walk past it like it is an ordinary week. They scroll, they sleep, they laugh, they waste the nights, while somewhere else, a broken servant is whispering one sincere astaghfirullah, and Allah is already rewriting their future. Do you understand what is coming? The first 10 days of Dhul-Hijjah are not normal days. These are days that made Allah swear by them in the Quran. Think about that. The Lord of the worlds, the creator of the skies, the one who created time itself, he swears by these days. Wal-fajri wa-layalin ashr, by the dawn and by the 10 nights. Suratul Fajr. The scholars explained these 10 nights as the first 10 days of Dhul-Hijjah. Why would Allah swear by something unless there was something inside it that most people fail to see? There is a secret hidden in these days, a secret connected to your soul, your rizq, your forgiveness, your akhirah. Maybe you have spent months feeling empty. Maybe your dua feels unanswered. Maybe you pray, but your heart still hurts. Maybe you smile in front of people while your chest feels like it is carrying stones. And maybe you think nothing can change anymore. But what if Allah brought these 10 days to you because He did not want to leave you where you are? What if this is your invitation back? Not everybody reaches Dhul-Hijjah. Some people were with us last year. They had plans, dreams, money, messages left unread. Then suddenly, janaza, a white cloth, silence. And now you are here, breathing, alive, listening. That itself is a message from Allah. You were chosen to witness these days. Do not let shaitan convince you they are small. The Prophet sallallahu alaihi wasallam said, there are no days in which righteous deeds are more beloved to Allah than these 10 days. The companions asked, not even jihad in the path of Allah? He sallallahu alaihi wasallam said, not even jihad in the path of Allah, except for a man who went out with his life and wealth and returned with nothing. Sahih al-Bukhari. Do you hear that carefully? No days. Not even Ramadan was described like this, in that specific way. These days are so beloved to Allah that simple deeds become massive. A small dhikr becomes mountains. A tear in the darkness becomes oceans. One sincere tawbah can erase years. But here is the tragedy. Many Muslims know the days are special, yet they still enter them casually. No plan, no hunger, no urgency. Imagine a man dying from thirst while standing beside a river. That is what many hearts look like in Dhul-Hijjah. The mercy is near, but the heart is distracted. And perhaps the deepest pain is this. Some people want Allah to change their lives while refusing to change what happens between them and Allah. You ask for peace, But when was the last time you spoke to Allah sincerely? You ask for guidance, but when was the last time you cried in sujood? You ask for barakah, but your Quran collects dust. You ask Allah to open doors while your sins keep closing them. This is why these 10 days matter, because they shake you awake. They force you to remember who you are. You are not just a worker, not just a student, not just someone chasing bills and surviving stress. You are a servant of Allah, and your soul was never created for this dunya alone. That emptiness you feel, it is not random. Your soul misses Allah. And no amount of entertainment can cure a heart disconnected from its creator. Look at Ibrahim alayhi salam, an old man standing in the middle of a barren desert. No cities, no crowds, no luxury, just sand stretching endlessly under a burning sky. And Allah tells him to leave his wife and baby there. Imagine the moment. Imagine Hajar alayhi salam watching him walk away, a mother, alone, no food, no water, no answers. Can you imagine the fear in her chest? She ran between Safa and Marwa, desperately searching for water for her crying child 7 times, not because she knew where the miracle was, but because she trusted Allah even when she could not see the outcome. And then Allah caused Zamzam to burst from beneath the feet of Ismail alayhi salam, a river from hopelessness, a miracle from desperation. Do you know why the story matters in Dhul-Hijjah? Because your greatest miracles often begin at the moment you think everything is over. Allah tests before He opens. He breaks before He heals. He empties the heart from dunya before filling it with light. Maybe your pain is not punishment. Maybe Allah is preparing you for something your current heart cannot carry yet. And the first 10 days of Dhul-Hijjah are your chance to return before it is too late. Not tomorrow, not one day, now. Because nobody is promised another Dhul-Hijjah. There are people who thought they had time. Then one random morning, their story ended. You know what is frightening? Death does not care about your age. Death does not wait for your plans. Death does not ask if you are ready. And when the soul reaches the throat, your money will not help you. Your followers will not help you. Your status will not help you. Only your deeds. Only your relationship with Allah. Only the moments nobody saw except Him. And maybe that is why these 10 days are so powerful, because Allah is giving sinners another chance before the door closes. Think about how merciful Allah is. You sin all year, yet He still opens seasons of mercy for you. Ramadan came, you failed again. Still, Allah brought Dhul-Hijjah, as if Allah is saying, "My servant, come back one more time." What kind of mercy is this? Wallahi, if Allah wanted, He could destroy us for our sins instantly. Yet He hides our faults, feeds us, protects us, wakes us up every morning, and still waits for us to return. There are people listening right now carrying secret sins. Nobody knows. Not your parents, not your friends, not even the people closest to you. But Allah knows. And despite knowing everything, He still invited you into these 10 days. Why? Because the door of Tawbah is still open. But there is something most people never realize. The first 10 days of Dhul-Hijjah are not only about worship, they are about transformation, about becoming someone new before Allah. A different heart, a different soul, a different ending. And there is one deed in these days, one act of worship connected to sacrifice that carries a secret so deep, so life-changing, that most Muslims have never truly understood what it means. Not just the slaughter, not just the animal, something far greater, something connected to Ibrahim alayhi salam, and connected to the parts of you that still refuse to surrender to Allah. And once you understand it, you will never look at these 10 days the same way again. There is a reason Ibrahim alayhi salam is remembered every

0: very rare. Most people worship Allah until sacrifice is required. Most people obey Allah until it hurts their desires. Most people say, "I trust Allah," until life becomes uncomfortable.
1: But Ibrahim alayhi salam reached a level where nothing was more important to him than Allah. Not comfort, not reputation, not even what was most beloved to his own heart. And that is exactly where the test came. Because Allah will always test the thing you hold closest. Sometimes it is your money, sometimes your future, sometimes your patience, sometimes the people you love, and sometimes it is your own ego. Ibrahim alayhi salam waited years for a child. Years. Can you imagine that longing, the silent du'as, the empty nights, the pain of waiting while others were blessed before him? Then finally, Allah gave him Ismail alayhi salam, a beautiful son, a miracle, a child born after years of tears. And just when his heart became attached, the command came, not to donate wealth, not to fast longer, not to give something small. Allah tested him with the thing he loved most. He saw a dream commanding him to sacrifice his son. Imagine the weight of that moment. A father standing under the burning sky, a knife in his hand, his beloved son beside him. No crowd, no applause, no people watching. Just obedience, pure obedience. Allah tells us in the Quran, فَلَمَّا أَسْلَمَا وَتَلَّهُ لِلْجَبِينَ. And when they had both submitted, and he put him down upon his forehead. Surah As-Saffat, chapter 37, verse 103. Look carefully at the words, when they had both submitted. Not only Ibrahim, even Ismail alayhi salam submitted. What kind of family was this? What kind of iman was this? Today, many people cannot sacrifice one haram relationship for Allah. Cannot sacrifice one sinful habit. Cannot sacrifice one toxic lifestyle. Yet, a father and son stood ready to sacrifice everything for Allah. And right before the knife touched him, Allah replaced Ismail with a ram. The test was never about blood. It was about surrender. And this is the secret many Muslims never understand about Dhul-Hijjah. Allah is asking, what are you willing to sacrifice for me? Not the animal, your arrogance, your addictions, your secret sins, your distractions, your attachment to dunya. Because some people slaughter an animal, but never slaughter the ego destroying their soul. Some people distribute meat while their hearts remain hard. Some people celebrate Eid while remaining far from Allah. The real sacrifice is not outside, it is inside. It is the moment you finally kill the version of yourself that keeps disobeying Allah. The version that delays tawbah. The version addicted to sins nobody knows about. The version that keeps saying, "I'll change later." Later is dangerous because shaitan loves the word later. Later pray. Later repent. Later wear hijab. Later leave haram. Later become serious, until suddenly there is no later left. Do you know what is terrifying? A person can live decades thinking they have time while death is already walking toward them. And the scariest thing is this. Many people only realize the value of worship after losing the ability to worship. A man once prayed casually his whole life, quick salah, distracted heart, always rushing. Then one day he became sick, paralyzed, unable to make sujood anymore. And he cried saying, "If only I could place my forehead on the ground one more time." You do not realize blessings until they disappear. You think your healthy body is guaranteed. You think your eyesight will remain forever. You think your energy will always be there. but one phone call

0: can change everything. One diagnosis, one accident, one janazah, and suddenly the dunya you were chasing so desperately no longer matters. That is why these 10 days are priceless, because they remind you before regret arrives. The Prophet sallallahu alaihi wasallam used to increase in worship during these days. The companions understood something we forgot. They understood opportunities from Allah are not random. They are rescue ropes. And maybe this Dhul-Hijjah is your rope. Maybe Allah brought these days while your heart was drowning because He wanted to save you before you sink deeper. But salvation requires effort. You cannot sleep through sacred seasons and expect transformation. You cannot feed your nafs all year and expect closeness to Allah overnight. This path requires struggle, and Allah loves that struggle. Even your imperfect attempts matter to Him. The whispered dhikr while driving, the tears nobody sees, the Quran recited with a tired voice after a long day, the charity given quietly, the sincere tawbah after years of mistakes. Allah sees all of it and never underestimates small deeds in these days. Never. The Prophet sallallahu alaihi wasallam said, "There are no days greater in the sight of Allah and in which righteous deeds are more beloved to Him than these 10 days. So increase in them your declaration of the oneness of Allah, your exaltation of Him, and your praise of Him." Musnad Ahmad. Allahu Akbar. La ilaha illallah, alhamdulillah. Simple words, yet mountains in the scale. And perhaps this is what many people misunderstand. You do not need perfection to return to Allah. You need sincerity. A shattered heart can still reach Allah. A sinner can still become beloved to Allah. Some of the greatest people in Islam had painful pasts. Umar ibn al-Khattab radiallahu anhu once walked with anger, intending to harm the Prophet sallallahu alayhi wasallam. Imagine that. Yet Allah transformed him into one of the greatest men this ummah has ever known. Never think your past disqualifies you from Allah's mercy. Shaytan wants you hopeless. Allah wants you repentant. There is a difference. And listen carefully. Sometimes Allah allows your heart to break so the dunya can finally leave it. Because some hearts become too attached to this world, too distracted, too comfortable, then suddenly Allah sends pain, loss, failure, loneliness, and for the first time in years, the servant raises their hands sincerely, not because life is perfect, but because pain forced them back to Allah. Do not waste your pain. Use it. Turn it into dua. Turn it into tahajjud. Turn it into transformation. The first 10 days of Dhul-Hijjah are not just days of reward. They are days of rebuilding the soul. And one of the greatest tragedies is that many people spend these sacred days focused only on food, clothes, and celebrations while their hearts remain starving. Your soul is hungry, hungry for Quran, hungry for dhikr, hungry for closeness to Allah, and no entertainment on earth can feed it. Not fame, not money, not relationships, not attention from people. That emptiness inside you, it survives every distraction because it was created for Allah alone. Ibn al-Qayyim rahimahullah said the heart was created to know Allah, love Allah, and remember Allah. Without that, the heart suffocates even if the body smiles. And maybe that is exactly how some people feel right now. Smiling outside, breaking inside. Functioning outside, exhausted inside. Surrounded by people, yet spiritually alone. But what if these 10 days were sent to pull you out of that darkness? What if Allah is waiting for one sincere moment from you? One night, one tear, one honest dua, because there are du'as made in these days that change everything. Not immediately, not magically, but deeply, quietly. Destiny begins shifting in ways you cannot yet see. And there is one specific day within these 10 days, a day so powerful that Shaitan hates it more than almost any other day on earth. A day where sins are erased, du'as rise, hearts break open, and Allah frees countless souls from the fire. A day connected to forgiveness in a way most people never truly prepare for. And the frightening thing is, many people will reach that day physically while their hearts remain completely asleep. That day is the day of Arafah. A day that does not look extraordinary to the eyes of dunya, but in the heavens it is overwhelming. Imagine millions of pilgrims standing under the blazing sun. No designer clothes, no status, no titles, just human beings wrapped in simple cloth, raising trembling hands toward the sky. Kings stand beside workers, rich beside poor, black beside white. Every illusion of superiority disappears. And suddenly you realize something terrifying. One day, every one of us will stand before Allah exactly like that. No followers, no filters, no masks, just you and your deeds. The day of Arafah is not only about Hajj, it is a mirror, a reminder of the day of judgment. Dust in the air, tears on faces, voices whispering du'as, people begging Allah with desperation because deep down they know this dunya was never meant to last. And on that day, Allah descends in a manner befitting His majesty and boasts to the angels about His servants. Can you imagine that? The Lord of the worlds mentioning broken sinners to the angels. Look at the mercy of Allah. We sin constantly, yet Allah still gives us days where forgiveness pours like rain. The Prophet sallallahu alaihi wasallam said, "There's no the fire than the day of Arafah." Sahih Muslim. Read that again carefully. No day, not a few people, countless souls. People who were drowning in sins. People who thought they were too dirty for mercy. People carrying secret shame for years. Allah frees them. But freedom from the fire is not cheap. It requires honesty. Real honesty. Not the fake version we show people. The honest moment where you finally admit, "Ya Allah, I am tired of pretending." Because some people have mastered acting religious in front of creation while their hearts are collapsing in private. But Allah does not look at appearances. Allah looks at hearts. And perhaps the reason your heart still feels restless is because there are sins you continue feeding while expecting peace from Allah. Peace does not grow in a heart constantly at war with its creator. You cannot poison your soul daily and expect tranquility at night. Look at the world today. People have everything, luxury, technology, entertainment, yet depression spreads everywhere. Why? Because the soul was never designed to survive disconnected from Allah. A fish cannot survive outside water, and your soul cannot survive outside remembrance of Allah. That is why dhikr during these days is powerful beyond imagination. When you say Allahu Akbar, you are not just repeating words. You are declaring that Allah is greater than your fears, greater than your sadness, greater than your enemies, greater than your future, greater than the problems keeping you awake at night. And when you say La ilaha illallah, you are destroying every false god in your heart. The god of money, the god of approval, the god of desires, the god of dunya. Because many people say they worship Allah while emotionally worshipping everything else. One bad comment destroys them. One rejection breaks them. One worldly loss crushes their identity. Why? Because the heart became attached to creation more than the Creator. And Allah sometimes removes things from your life not to punish you, but to free you. Some losses are mercy in disguise. Some heartbreaks save your akhirah. Some closed doors protect your soul from destruction you cannot see. But humans are impatient. We cry over doors Allah closed while Allah is protecting us behind the scenes. Yusuf alayhi salam understood this. Thrown into a well by his own brothers, imagine that darkness. A child, abandoned, no comfort, no explanation. Then sold like property. Then falsely accused. Then imprisoned year after year after year. Most people would break. Most people would become bitter. But Allah was preparing him through every hardship. And one day the prisoner became a leader. The broken boy became honored. The one forgotten by people became elevated by Allah. Do you understand? Allah can change your story in ways impossible for human minds to imagine. One sincere return to Allah can begin a transformation greater than years of planning. And maybe that is why these 10 days are so dangerous to Shaytan. Because Shaytan knows what can happen if you truly wake up. He does not fear your appearance. He fears your sincere tawbah. He fears your tahajjud. He fears the moment your heart becomes attached to Allah instead of dunya. That is why during these days, Shaytan will distract you harder. Suddenly you feel lazy. Suddenly entertainment becomes irresistible. Suddenly sleep becomes heavier. Suddenly your phone becomes more attractive than Quran. It is a battle for your soul. And the frightening thing is, many people lose the battle without even realizing they were fighting. Hours disappear, scrolling endlessly. Meanwhile, these sacred days are slipping away forever, forever. Once they leave, they never return again. This exact Dhul-Hijjah will never come back into your life. And one day you may beg Allah for one more opportunity while lying in your grave. Have you ever imagined your grave? The silence, the darkness, the moment everybody walks away after burying you, your phone gone, your money gone, your family returning home, and you remain alone beneath the earth. The Prophet ﷺ said, the deceased hears the footsteps of people leaving after burial. Imagine that moment. The world moves on, and suddenly your reality changes forever. That grave is not fantasy. It is your future, mine too. And the intelligent person is not the one who merely prepares for dunya. The intelligent one prepares for what comes after death. Ali radiallahu anhu said, this world is departing and the hereafter is approaching and each has children. So be among the children of the hereafter. Powerful words. Because whether you realize it or not, every day you are moving toward Allah. Every prayer delayed, every sin hidden, every tear shed, every act of worship, it is all being recorded. Nothing escapes Allah. And on the day of judgment, some people will be shocked by mountains of good deeds they forgot about. A hidden charity, a sincere dhikr, a quiet dua for someone, a moment they resisted temptation for Allah's sake. Never underestimate hidden deeds. The world celebrates what is visible. Allah loves what is sincere. That is why one tear shed alone can outweigh years of empty appearances. And perhaps this is your moment to become real with Allah again. Not fake, not performative, real. Maybe nobody around you even knows how much you are struggling, but Allah knows. He knows the thoughts you never say aloud. He knows the nights you cried silently. He knows the fears you hide behind your smile. And maybe He brought these 10 days because he wants you to finally return fully, not halfway, not temporarily, completely. Because there are people who enter Dhul Hijjah casually and leave it forgiven. There are people who enter these days broken and leave transformed. There are people whose destinies quietly change while nobody around them notices. A dua gets accepted, a calamity gets removed, a heart gets healed, a soul gets guided, and the servant may not even realize what Allah saved them from. But there is one thing that separates those who change from those who remain the same. One quality, one painful requirement most people avoid, and without it, the heart can hear reminders for years, yet never truly wake up. That quality is sincerity, ikhlas, the hidden secret between you and Allah. Not your image, not your reputation, not how religious people think you are. Who are you when nobody is watching? That question is heavier than people realize, because some hearts look alive in public but dead in private. Beautiful recitation online, empty eyes in tahajjud. Islamic quotes posted everywhere, yet no connection with Allah when the room becomes silent. And Allah knows. Allah always knows. This is why the first 10 days of Dhul Hijjah are dangerous for the ego. Because these days expose reality. You can fake emotions in front of people. You can fake appearances. But you cannot fake sincerity with Allah. And the painful truth is this. Many people want the rewards of the righteous without the sacrifices of the righteous. They want peace without prayer. Barakah without obedience. Forgiveness without repentance. Jannah without struggle. But Jannah was never cheap. The road to Allah has always required sacrifice. Not perfection, sacrifice. Do you know why some people feel no sweetness in worship? Because their hearts are drowning in dunya. A heart addicted to distractions cannot taste intimacy with Allah. Imagine trying to hear a whisper inside a room filled with noise. That is what happens to the soul. Music constantly playing, endless scrolling, harmless sins becoming daily habits. The heart becomes numb slowly, not overnight, little by little, until eventually the Quran no longer moves you, death no longer scares you, and salah becomes a burden instead of relief. That numbness is terrifying. Because one of the greatest punishments is not sadness, it is a dead heart. A heart that sins comfortably. A heart that no longer feels guilt. A heart unmoved by reminders. And maybe some people listening right now are terrified because they recognize themselves. You pray, but your heart feels absent. You make dua, but feel disconnected. You hear Quran but feel nothing. Do you know what that means? Your soul is starving. And Allah in His mercy sends seasons like Dhul Hijjah to revive dead hearts before they completely harden. But revival requires honesty. You must stop lying to yourself. Some people blame shaitan for everything while willingly walking towards sin. No one forced you to open that haram page. No one forced you into arrogance. No one forced you to delay tawbah again and again. At some point, you must stand in front of Allah emotionally naked and say, Ya Allah, I have wronged myself. And wallahi, that moment of honesty can change your entire life. Because Allah does not reject broken servants. Allah rejects arrogance. Look at Fir'aun, destroyed by arrogance. Look at Iblis, destroyed by arrogance. But look at the sinners who cried sincerely to Allah. Allah raised them. The door remains open until the soul reaches the throat And during these sacred days, that door swings open wider than people can imagine. The Prophet sallallahu alaihi wasallam taught us to fast on the day of Arafah. And listen to this mercy carefully. He sallallahu alaihi wasallam said, "Fasting the day of Arafah, I hope from Allah, expiates the sins of the previous year and the coming year." Sahih Muslim. 2 years of sins erased one day. What kind of mercy is this? Allah is not looking for reasons to destroy you. Allah is giving you reasons to return. But the tragedy is that many people will treat these days normally. Normal sleep, normal distractions, normal entertainment. While the righteous cry because they understand opportunities from Allah are priceless. Ibn Rajab rahimahullah mentioned how the Salaf would prepare for special seasons of worship long before they arrived, because they understood something we forgot. Sacred moments are not guaranteed, and perhaps this will be your last Dhul Hijjah. You do not know. None of us know. Last year, some people were planning their future. Now they are beneath the earth. Their rooms remain. Their clothes remain. Their social media remains. But they are gone. Never feel too young for death. The graveyards are full of people who thought they had time. And the strange thing about death is this. It suddenly makes everything people fought over look meaningless. Arguments, ego battles, jealousy, competition for dunya, none of it follows you into the grave. Only deeds, only sincerity, only your relationship with Allah. There is a reason the pilgrims during Hajj wear simple white cloth, because it resembles the kafan. A reminder that no matter how rich or powerful you become, you will leave exactly like everyone else, wrapped in cloth, carried by people, lowered into darkness, and then your deeds begin speaking. Imagine entering your grave with mountains of dhikr from these 10 days. Imagine meeting Allah after sincere tawbah. Imagine arriving on the day of judgment while Allah had already forgiven years of sins because of one honest return during Dhul Hijjah. Do not underestimate what Allah can do with one sincere moment. One moment. A man killed 99 people in a famous narration. 99. Imagine the weight of those sins. Then he sought forgiveness sincerely. And Allah opened the door for him. Eventually, Allah forgave him because his heart genuinely turned back. Never think your sins are bigger than Allah's mercy. Never. Shaitan wants you hopeless because hopeless people stop trying. But a believer continues crawling back to Allah even after failing 1,000 times. Because where else can we go? Who else forgives like Allah? Who else hides our sins while continuing to bless us? Who else listens to our du'as after years of disobedience? Allah, only Allah. And maybe that is the realization these 10 days are trying to awaken inside you. You were never meant to depend fully on dunya, not on people, not on money, not on validation, because everything in dunya leaves eventually. Beauty fades, strength weakens, people disappoint, wealth disappears, but Allah remains, always. And the servant who truly understands this becomes unbreakable. Not because life becomes easy, but because their heart becomes attached to the one who controls everything. That is why the righteous could survive hardships that would destroy ordinary people, because their source of peace was Allah, not circumstances. Bilal radiallahu anhu was tortured under the burning sun, a massive rock crushing his chest. Yet he kept repeating, "Ahad, Ahad, Allah is one." What gives a human being that kind of strength? Iman, real Iman, the kind many people speak about but never truly build. And iman does not grow accidentally. It grows through sacrifice, through resisting desires, through choosing Allah repeatedly, even when your nafs screams otherwise. That is why these 10 days are an opportunity to rebuild your heart brick by brick. Every takbir strengthens it. Every sajda purifies it. Every tear softens it. Every act of sincerity revives it. And perhaps for the first time in years, your soul can finally breathe again. But there is still something many people have not understood yet. A hidden danger that silently destroys good deeds. A disease so subtle that a person may worship for years while losing the reward without realizing it. And unless that disease is removed from the heart, even sacred days can pass without changing the soul at all. That disease is showing off. Riya, the silent thief of deeds. The poison that enters worship quietly. And the terrifying thing is, many people do not even notice when it begins. Hope.
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Nemutin Tejakus of a reference. Nemutin Momo Tejakus of a reference. 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Take a more pin number, yo, or Chijakube Ranga Chue De. 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

0: 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We have very good relations with China. We are strategic partners to each other. And we know that Chinese have good intention. So anything that can be done by them to help diplomacy would be welcomed by the Islamic Republic. 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
1: yes
0: you have a family of 100 people
1: huh? Yes
0: and you have one daughter or a son who is having a wedding somewhere. Out of the family, whatever I make, that was a wedding for the party, for the family. According to you, other political parties.
1: Of course, but Uganda and to go get a opposition.
0: No, yeah. I want to give an example using. A family of 100 people. One of the sons or daughters is having a wedding somewhere. He has issued an invitation. 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
1: Yes.
0: Whereby you have your son's wedding.
1: Yes.
0: No it abantu chikumi boina mu family. 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
0: okay
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0: mu talk about the leaders of the parties to talk uh-huh. Uganda as a family because
1: uh-huh.
0: when we talk about the party yeah. we mean the leaders
1: yes
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1: DP najira bayo naraba
0: so out of 100 you go to one person
1: wabaja si out of 100
0: does that show you that there is a problem or not
1: there is a problem of politics. Course there is a problem when I want to read nakugamba nti chairman wange Museveni ye ekizibu ekya kitegeera nga yakamara akaluru yatandikirawo okugatta Ubaba gata bulungi, ubataba gata bulungi.
0: So can we go back to the spirit? No. Can we go back to the swelling of 2021?
1: Yes.
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0: 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That wasn't a national function, maybe.
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0: My office.
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1: I did very well. I was very interested. Nalisu Rabana to Wakadi, Nagendo Kutuka, Wangamata, one day what to Gamba 3 weeks in advance. 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
0: 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Those were all now covering. 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
10: 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I think that is the main point. 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
14: no
15: for what
14: echi echi soka
15: what is that? Kulayi kumwa M7 nga imidira kuwa abantu benagama nti mjuke bisera, you remember the scandal of them about it. You know what M7 commented about the suspects?
14: Kati au.
15: You heard him talking about the...
14: Wavayo na commentinga, yevera suvi double standards. Yevera double standards.
15: So do you accept these mistakes as veramu?
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1: 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And nothing can shake me. I represent over 47 million. 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
0: The investigations are going to start.
1: That is very okay. Naye, but mock investigating omuntu omu.
0: So you want to
1: have a mock chino krayo, which is here only one candidate, was to be required a candidate. No way. Bovera go courage to go to Korea or Chikorango Okunigiriza omuntu. 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
1: 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You are using the law to oppress omuntu gori lato cha yagara kusaa weyo.
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12: Recently, we had a communication from the SEC, the Central Executive Committee of NRM. They informed us that the Right Honorable Speaker Anita Anita Among Narongo and the Deputy Speaker Thomas Tayebwa, Right Honorable, should be the candidates that they recommend we support. Many of the members received it as an endorsement, including myself. But in Changwans, the President explained that sometimes people misunderstand the endorsements. They take it as if whoever has endorsed is forced to support that person. So he said, from SEC, it is a recommendation. They vetted them, and they feel like they can still serve. However, at the point where he mentioned it, it's a member who had inquired, and he went on to write that we shall have that a further discussion of that in the caucus, which caucus is coming, probably within this coming week. So those in favor of Right Honorable Anita Among and Thomas Tayebwa like me, we shall second a motion to adopt that recommendation. Those not in favor, and we shall give our reasons. And those who are not in favor, we'll also give their reasons for members to reject that recommendation.
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13: 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The registry has to enter it in the system. They have to give it a file number. Then they have to send it to the complaints management desk. Then they send it to the respective officer who is supposed to handle. So like I have said, I received the complaint yesterday, and I have it on my table. So I am going to work on it.
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14: 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My priority is that, first of all, I have been at the center of making the KCCA strategic plan for 2026 to 2031. So all that we are going to do is there, and we shall handle, we shall guide the council, we shall guide the councillors, the technical team, what will come from the executive of the Rhodi mayor, we shall definitely work
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